0: Delta 22.
1: 22, you can cancel. Engine 15 to handle.
0: Copy. I went AOR via the tablet. It is not registered.
1: That's a negative. I'll show you AOR.
0: Copy. Thank you.

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1: San Diego, Engine 38, we're clear from our first incident. George Bailey for the altered mental status. Medic 38 will come out transporting shortly. Just confirming if we have a second patient here at George Bailey.
0: Not that we've been advised.
1: I copy. Some of the staff are saying there may be a second patient. We'll advise if there is a second medical aid here at George Bailey.
0: Okay, copy.

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0: 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And then can you advise the RP as well?
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1: Go ahead.
0: Be advised, the ARP did not pick up. We were unable to leave a voicemail. The line kept ringing. Was there another phone number that the patient had that would try?
1: We couldn't actually just have her cell phone. We'll take care of it. Thank you.
0: Central copies.

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Cross the street water lane. That's all I'm trying to go.

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0: 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We can terminate IC and I'll be seeing contact.
1: Central copies. 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Break. 10-minute timer. Would you like it to continue?
0: No, you can stop the timer. 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
0: We can take that call for Trump 14.
1: Central copies. Ready, Trump 14, you can cancel.

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0: He's been turned back over to property manager. All units will be gone available shortly. 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
0: 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We're by the mailboxes.
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0: We have an active arm over where Tasker was headed.
1: Copy, no arm over here. I'm heading up to you guys.
2: 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I have a single fire alarm that seems to be activating falsely.

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1: 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The RP is en route to your location. Would you like her to cancel?
0: That's affirmed, thank you.
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0: Go ahead.
1: Just confirming, does my 39 make it on scene with you?
0: That's affirmative. They're low location up right now.
1: Central copies. Do you have a transfer destination?
0: Come around.
1: Central copies. Thank you.

0: 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Could you show in Signatic 60 on the scene for a medical walk-in, a 21-year-old abdominal pain?
1: Station 60, San Diego copies a broken traffic, confirming medical walk-in, both units committed.
0: That's affirmed, both units committed.
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0: responding.
2: National City Truck 34. Medical. 6 Charlie, 6 Delta. 612 F Avenue. 612 FF. Cross streets, East 06th Street and East 07th Street. National City Truck 34. 6 Charlie, 6 Delta.

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Ringing alarm. 6 Echo. 6 Foxtrot. 2325 Proctor Valley Road. Westmont at San Miguel Ranch. Cross streets, Mount Miguel Road, and Camino La Florida. 2 LaVista engine 56. 6 Echo. 6 Foxtrot.

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1: Affirmative, would you like an ETA?
0: Okay. We're about 5 minutes away from them, right up the street. If you can just put them on standby for now, move up.
1: No copy. We don't do standby. Are you requesting a launch or an ETA only? Okay. Alright, 61, additional response for traumatic injury, alpha response, Yaki Pass Road, Indigo Lane, respond to Echo.

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1: Go ahead. It's something to take a reset. It's saying we have a troubled duct at FC-24A at the time. Okay, I copy. Just come back to the front lobby. I'm just over there.
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0: 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To LaVista Engine 59, and to LaVista Medic 53. 6 Charlie, 6 Delta.
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And San Miguel for engine 16, medic 416, unconscious fainting, 649 Conception Avenue, command 1 Charlie 1 Echo, 75-year-old male, fainted and vomiting.

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Chula Vista Engine 62, and Chula Vista Medic 55. 6 Charlie, 6 Delta.

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Kilo Vista Engine 55. 6 Charlie, 6 Delta.

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1: Engine
0: area 23221, highway 79, response 10 echo.

0: Engine 251, San Diego.
1: Yeah, we walked the perimeter of the Montezuma Fire. It's cold. 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
1: 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We'll be attacking continuous response and stem for additional.
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0: Two reckless moderate injury. I'd like to start a second ambulance. And what do I have on equipment that's coming so far?
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1: 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Additional response for traffic collision, alpha response. And 23221, highway 79, respond 10 echo.
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0: Engines 57th District. Two of the Battalion 51, two of the Battalion 52, two of the engines, 54, 57, 60, and 61, two of the medic 57, two of the truck 51, two of the truck 57, and user 53. Structure fire. 6 Golf, 6 Hotel. 1250 Santa Clara Avenue. 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
0: Engine 57, testing the story department. We do have nothing showing, but we do have a smell of smoke. We'll be unvetting, establishing kerosene IC.
1: 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Investigating, establishing, Terrazina IC. Static forcing responding.

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7: 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Sheriff en route, 911 disconnect, I don't call back. Charlie 1 Echo.
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0: Metro Medic 417, transporting code 30, Sharp Coronado.
1: Medic 473, transporting code 30, Sharp Coronado.
2: San Diego, Battalion 3307.
1: San Diego.
2: San Diego, Engine 85, will assume 79IC, Battalion 3307 is clear returning.
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1: Go ahead.
0: Do you copy the updated notes? We're going to attempt a callback as well.
1: Yeah, copy it. Can you start the Mesa PD and we'll just go ahead and stage.

0: And be advised, the RP said that they were going to potentially take the patient to the hospital themselves. We're going to do a callback to confirm.
1: All right, copy. Thank you.

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2: 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Engine 204 Central 1 Charlie. 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
0: Metro, we're approaching. We're still not at scene, but from a distance, there's a glow, some type of fire right now. It's unknown what the water supply is up there. Can you start a water tender to add to this response?
1: Metro copies Engine 6, not yet at scene, approaching from a distance. Can see a glow, unknown water supply, requesting a water tender be added to the response.

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0: Metro Engine 6 copies. Just be advised, we are at scene here at the landfill, pretending to gain access to get eyes on what's actually on fire and where the fire is located. Not sure if you can do a call to the agency rep to have them respond, a representative.
1: Metro Avenue 396 Charlie.
2: 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I'll see if we have a phone number on file.

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2: Engine 6, I copy your district. We're going to make our way over to you guys. In the past, those smoke can get in the Edsel, they're going to be like a methane that is off-gassing and it catches some of the surrounding vegetation on fire. That's what we've had in the past, so FYI, hopefully that's the same thing. And I'm going to contact Metric to add us to the call with you, and we'll be there in about 5 to 10 minutes.
1: Yeah, I copy that. Yeah, it's got some mulch fire right now. It's kind of creeping up. Probably about 50 by 50, kind of up with mulch. That's going to be difficult. I got a water tender coming right now, and I asked for an agency rep.
2: Yeah, that sounds good. Usually the guy at trucks will end up showing up shortly after, so hopefully they'll be there in a short time frame, and if not, we'll also be there too. We're about 5 minutes.
1: Copy, and we're just all the way up the dirt hill. Keep it on the right side and just go to the top.
2: I copy. Yeah, we'll follow you on that tower command too. Thanks.
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1: Metro, we are going to the car. We got to get off the going to off foot, but we have our family 100 by 50 mulch fire at the top of the hill. There's nothing threatening. Slow rate of spread. Nothing threatened. There's really slow speed right now. We're going to add engine 59, just do the due district submission. And I'm going to establish Maxwell IC.
4: Engine 6 SC, located fire will be out on foot. Approximately 100 by 50 mulch fire at the top of the hill. Non-threatening, slow rate of spread. Requesting two of us at engine 59 be added, establishing Maxwell IC. Additionally, I'm still trying to get a hold of a agency rep.
1: All right, engine 6 copy.
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0: Yeah, we got eyes on you guys. We're at the top of the hill, so I gotta backtrack down to your location.
1: Yeah, just be aware of this road. It's been dark until we are in Washington. We're having to turn around. It gets pretty high on the edges and pretty soft dirt, so in front of us is going to be as close as we're able to get. But if we're off the other corner, tenders or dozers, we've got room. So
0: I copy that. Thanks.

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0: Hi, Steve, go ahead.
1: Metro, engine service into 59 Jeffing as well. The fire has not been able to be accessible on the ground. There doesn't be appear any threat. Have you been out there as far as a representative from the landfill?
0: Metro Company's Maxwell, I see. Fire is not accessible by ground. Does not appear to be any threat. I did get a call for a separate landfill. I have contacted them to see if they have a phone number for this landfill, and they have not called us back.
1: All right, copy. Additionally, just want to confirm that it's for O5 landfill.
0: The number in line 15 will be for DWP landfills. They're the only number that we could locate. I tried to call them to see if they had a number for Otay landfills, and they did not answer. I did leave a voicemail. Do you know if I get further?
1: Copy. Chilton individual approached the base of the security entrance. He said he was on the phone with Otay landfill. Like I said, we don't have that contact. We can have Water Tender 29 make contact with the security guard on the way in.
0: Hey, firm. We don't have any numbers on file for Otay landfill, so if you have a number, let me know.
2: I see from Okay, 52. Making my way up with security right now. I just want to confirm, are you OTI IC or Maxwell IC?
0: Maxwell IC.
2: Okay,

0: Scott, do you think you're making your way up here with security lighting type of Maxwell? Is that your traffic?
1: I'll go ahead and assume Maxwell IP from you. I'll work on getting an RP from the landfill, and then I'll coordinate getting 29 to follow up the path right now so that you have them with us as well. We'll work on some additional resources if we need them.
0: All right, copy. You're going to assume Maxwell IP. And just additionally, Chief, just heads up, just with the mulch pile and then creeping underneath, that, like I said, the access for this is not accessible by foot. It looks like it's going to need dozers to get access because the ground's too soft to get any type of vehicles.
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1: 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I'm going to work my way towards your location so we can do a face-to-face.
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0: Are you able to continue up the road as you saw the battalion vehicle view to the area that we're located at?
1: I saw the battalion chief vehicle going up, and I saw it was a little bit 2 feet to the water tender. Looked like it was like a dirt road, so I tried to see if I can make a better access through the more packed dirt area. I'm still making my way up. If I can't make anything, any access, I'll turn around and I'll go up that road, or I'll try to see if I can make better access. But it's kind of uneven terrain for the water tender to make it up there. It's kind of heavy.
0: But I see copies. The road that I traveled alongside the fire engines as well as the security guard, it'll be hard packed. You'll be able to get to us if you stay on the main road, and the security guard can bring you directly to where we're at.
1: I copy that. I seem to be making it up to the top of the hill already. I think the security guard's right here. He's in a little small pickup truck. I'm going to make a face-to-face contact then right now.
0: Copy.
1: I see Washington 29. I should make face-to-face contact with the security guard. I am going to the right route. I should be there in about 5 minutes or so.
0: Otay, IC, copy. Right, Metro, Otay, IC, 6 Echo.
2: Otay, IC.
0: We have made positive contact with representatives from the Otay landfill. We do not have an additional resource need at this point. They do have dozers in place. We're going to be working with Otay Landfill just to move the mulch pile around, and then we'll be able to make access with the engines that are here, along with the water tender for extinguishment.
3: KFR 416 Central 1 Charlie.
2: Central copies Otay. You made contact with rep from landfill. No additional resources needed. They do have dozers in place to move mulch around. Can handle with units as seen for extinguish.
3: KFR 416 Central 1 Charlie. Control 2 Alpha.
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5: Agency 9, Captain from Engineer.
4: Oh, that's negative. They're transporting to UCSD for you.
3: Thank you.
5: Go ahead. Looks like we have good access up here. It's similar to the path that we took when we originally got here. We'll have better angle towards the fire. We're going to head back towards you guys right now.
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0: San Miguel, 1022 Mike Speedy, from a traffic collision. 2502 Hamish Harbor, in the parking lot. Hilton Head, and Charlie Echo. And Medic 52, the updated location of 411 Parkway, Apartment C.
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1: 439 South Altair. Just want to confirm the access to you. Did they get the first travel, or are we going all the way around the site?
0: It's that first driveway we made a left into. It's pretty open, and you'll see some vehicles parked along the side, including some large Connex boxes.
1: All right, copy.

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3: Copy.
4: So, we just had another agency rep stop and try to take us to a different location. As we were coming up the hill, which driveway to access? Would you send the other pickup truck that was with you guys at one initially to come get us?
3: Otay, she copies. This is Division Alpha, right? This is Water Supply Group. Yes, I'll come down and help you guys up.
5: I see from Division Alpha Attack. We have the two representatives in the white pickup truck. They're going to make their way down to Engine 6. And you guys were out of water, so we had to shut down.
3: Understood. And thank you for sending the reps to grab them.

0: 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We are going to transport. If you'd like to call another medic for patient.
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2: 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Engine 33, 64 on hotel. And so, maps is a little weird on this one. The access for this is going to be through La Posta.

0: Yeah, would you be able to call the RP and see if they can meet us at Royal Riley Road and La Posa Road?
1: She said they're going to meet you at the end of their gate, or their driveway. She said that you won't be able to make it up to the house, so they're driving down.
0: I copy. We went on them last time, and they drove just to the end of the driveway. We were hoping they could meet us in, because the road is pretty messed up going into their area.
1: I copy. I'll try to do a callback.
2: Central Medic 492.
0: Medic 492.
2: Central 492, we contact AMR, dispatch, they attached BLS 9 to our call.
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0: Just confirming you've attached BLS 292 to 2502 Hamasha.
1: 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We did add them at the request of 492.
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4: Water tender could stop at my location. 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We will create a water shuttle operation in order to continue to extinguish the fire, as well as the heavy equipment that's in place.
0: Fire group up.

0: Lemon Grove, OES 366, Avor 257, traffic-related incident, reported vehicle versus possibly four pedestrians. 7695 Broadway, cross at Buena Vista Avenue, respond 1 Charlie 1 Echo.
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0: As an update, this is a mulch trash fire within the landfill, approximately 100 feet by 25 feet. It's confined to its own location with no potential spread, no structure threat, no infrastructure threat, no additional needs. All units are on hard packed soil. We're going to just initiate a water shuttle operation with the three units that are at scene. We also have the site excavator and their crew, and once we have knockdown, we'll continue to use the excavators just to move the mulch around and continue our water shuttle operation.
1: Metro copies of IAC. Mulch cast fire within landfill approximately 100 by 25, confined to a film location, no potential for spread, no infrastructure threatened. All units are on hard-packed soil. We do have on-site excavators on-site to move mulch around.
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1: The Dakota hook is not working. 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She's trying to talk to the Dakota. 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
0: Nothing. 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
0: 92, they're advising there at Habitat Route Willow. Glad to be there shortly.
1: Right, thanks.

0: 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Hey, Sasha.
1: Just as an FYI from the site manager that's up here with, once Water 29 is out of water, they'll track themselves right back out to the main entrance. There's a hydrant at the main entrance, and then we'll just repeat the cycle. But we're making good progress.
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1: Water Supply Group from OSIFC. Did you copy the last traffic regarding the water supply will be at the front entrance? So when Water 29, Tender 9 is completed, the water shuttle, they'll be able to get water from the main entrance?
0: I do copy that. I'm actually also looking at a face-to-face with you, an agency rep for the landfill here that would like to face. Which location?
1: Copy. I'm directly in front of Engine 59 with three other agency reps.
0: Copy. We're en route to you.

0: Water tender 29 is going to be released from the incident, and we will be utilizing water tenders from Republic Services. And water tender 29 will be going available within the next 20 minutes.
1: 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Water tender 29 has been released from incident. We'll be using water tenders from Republic Services. Water tender 29 will be available in DC in 20 minutes.
0: Agency 9, engineer, we need to shut water tender 29 down.

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1: I'm engine 13. 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
0: PD now updated. They're going to be closer to the BJs.

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2: Central copies. Ninja 3 Central 1, Charlie.
1: I just did a face-to-face with the heavy equipment operator. He's going to start to put some dirt onto this smoldering area close to the heavy equipment over here by Ninja 59 firefighters.
0: I see copies. I'm going to update Metro that forward rate of progress has stopped and that we're going to be using heavy equipment with additional water shuttle operations for at least the next hour.
1: I copy. Thank you.
4: Go ahead, from Ninja 3.
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0: Metro, OTA IC, 6 Echo.
2: OTA IC, go ahead.
0: We're going to call forward, rate of progress has stopped on the mulch fire. We're going to be working in tandem with Republic Services excavators in mop-up operations, and we'll continue our water shuttle operations utilizing Public Services water tenders. And Water Center 29 is currently leaving the location. 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
2: Copies, forward rate of progress stopped on the mulch fire, working in tandem with the Public Service excavators to mop-up using the Republic Service water tenders.

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0: 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Medical. 6 Charlie, 6 Delta. 830 Palm Avenue. 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

0: 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National City Engine 34, 6 Charlie, 6 Delta.
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0: Division Alpha from Plutai-C. Just so that you copy the entire plan, we have a concern that they have a chemical in the water tender. We don't want it to go through the pumps, so we'll just use our hose line directly off and complete the mop-up. And then if you have an opportunity to go face-to-face with the excavator operator, can you ask about a sprinkler system they might have? They can throw the sprinkler on top and then monitor, and the rest of us will release.
1: Metronome 417 responding.
2: 417 responding.
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5: 438, make a right and then go down the alley that way and see if you see anything.
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1: Fire was 100% contained. Fire resource would be released shortly after picking up equipment. Team's going to be turned over to the representatives of the public service for further mitigation, and IC will be terminated in the next 20 minutes.
2: Contained. Fire resources will be released shortly. Scene has been terminated to... IC has been terminated within 20 minutes.

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1: Engine 210.
0: Patient's been pronounced, being turned over to sheriff. 210 to go available shortly. 257 to probably stay attached for decon.
1: Central copies.
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0: 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It looks like we just got put at scene. We are on scene for approximately 12 minutes.
1: Roger, copy. 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
0: Engine 45, San Diego. The RP landline, she said she has the smallest house on the property. It looks like it's on the south side. I had her step outside to wake you up.
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Golden Squad 6943, eval for law enforcement, scene's clear to enter. 588 North Mollison Avenue, cross a friendly circle, respond 1 Charlie 1 Delta.

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0: 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Cross streets, East 19th Street and East 20th Street. National City Engine 34. 6 Charlie, 6 Delta.
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Delta Hunt Engine 19, are you out for law enforcement? Scene's clear to enter in the west parking lot, 848 North Mollison Avenue at Sun Garden Apartments, cross of Sandalwood. Respond 1 Charlie 1 Delta.

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La Mesa Healthcare, 3780 Massachusetts Avenue, in room 20C-B1, cross of Wake Drive, respond 1 Charlie 1 Echo.

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0: Brush 151 has been released from the incident. Engine 151 will be on scene.
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0: 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Medic 114 is going to be coming available. Engine 151 is going to remain on scene to assist with traffic control.
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Chula Vista Engine 51, Chula Vista Medic 52, and Chula Vista Squad 61. 6 Charlie, 6 Delta.

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Medical. 6 Charlie, 6 Delta. 1940 Highland Avenue. 1940 Highland Ave. Cross Streets, East 19th Street, and East 20th Street. National City Engine 34. 6 Charlie, 6 Delta.

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1: San Miguel engine, 22 AMR 492, breathing problems, 1711 Wingfoot Place, cross of Hilton Head Road, respond 1 Charlie 1 Delta.

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1: 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Also, Central, is there going to be an updated location?
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0: Medic 436, do you have any further info on the location of this train collision? We're unable to locate.
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0: Medic 436, they said it might be closer to Malar. They're still en route. No further details.
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1: Central 06.
0: We might have found it. Elko Boulevard in London. 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
1: Copy.
0: And Central 206, this looks like someone swapped through the wheel. 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

0: 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So this is Engine 52, Wind Charlie.
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1: Right, Engine 51, walk to the met with the occupant of Unit 37. This is a malfunctioning alarm. There's no hazard. 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

0: two love is the engine 61, two love is the medic 61, and two love is the squad 61. Medical. 6 Charlie, Delta. 440 to 499, Street. Cross Street, Avenue, and 05th Avenue. Two love is the engine 61, two love is the medic 61, and two is the squad 61. 6 Charlie, 6 Delta.
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1: 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Cross Streets, East 07th Street, and East 08th Street. National City Quad 33. 6 Charlie, 6 Delta.

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Chula Vista NG 51, Chula Vista Medic 52, and La Vista Squad 61. 6 Charlie, 6 Delta.

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0: and 1044 and 1039 were. 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Vehicle fire. Pine Creek trailer head.
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0: We are on scene with Smitty's Sprinter van, but no one has called 911. Do we have any more from the RP or where this call originated?
1: And she was a passerby that saw the white and gray smoke coming out from underneath the van, and she did not stay in the area.
0: Copy that. You can show all units available. No. Also one.
1: Yeah, copy.

There we go. This is 24492 for a medical alarm 1158. VRS in San Diego, La Vida Real. Across the Bradham Street, respond 1 Charlie, what's up?

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0: 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Unit 917. Cross Streets, East 08th Street, and East Plaza Boulevard. National City Engine 34. 6 Charlie, 6 Delta.
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38, breathing problems, 3434 Benita Road, room 103, Benita Villa. Cross up Cordell Lane, we're slow on Charlie, 1 Delta, break. Thanks, heading to 1 Medic 2 for a sick person, 1254A Melrose Place, cross up Sunview Drive, respond 1, Charlie, 1 Echo.

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into 3363. Fresh 46 into 44, medic 44, unconscious Delta response. Westbound NF 8 near the call box 8-051. Field Silverado, right hand shoulder. Responding both, Delta. 46.

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0: Okay.

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1: Since 933 Sweetwater Road. Medic for 3 is coming from a distance. Someone had been left in the parking lot of the incident.

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0: Brush 46 in the area of Box, nothing showing. Do we have anything further?
1: Brush 46 Indigo, you're in the area of Allegheny. Right shoulder.
0: Brush 46, copy, is heading westbound.
1: Affirmative, westbound.

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1: Central copy. Rush 46, anything?
3: Rush 46 is on three. Location is going to be west of the La Posta Bridge, West Coffin.
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0: You have medic 438 back to route.
1: We can go with him.
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0: 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AMR Central's office. Do you have an ETA for medic 438?
1: They are at Bancroft and Fonte Drive.
0: Okay, thanks, that's one, Charlie.
1: Okay.
0: My 4:30 coming from Bancroft and Fuerte.
1: Here's the guy, thank you.

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0: 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And medic 4 was on there.
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0: And Charlie 260. We're going to take that call and place the squad. They're aware and available as far as we can show up for Ralph, please.
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1: Sure. Battalion 57's at scene. This is going to be a two-story Victorian home connected to a commercial building. It is abandoned. Battalion 57 will be Roosevelt IC.
2: 17 to Charlie.
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2: Can you go ahead and attach 86 to this call for transport? And you can respond, no code.
0: Okay.

0: ICU is 34.
1: 34, copy. I'm going to make you fire target. It does look like we have a smoke coming from a chimney inside of that Victorian one.
0: 34, copy. Fire target.
2: Battalion 57, Metro. 57 is at scene, two-story Victorian home connected to a commercial building, which is an abandoned building. Battalion 57, assuming Roosevelt IC.
1: Affirmative, Metro from Roosevelt IC. Additionally, we do have smoke coming from a chimney. Crews will be investigating. Great, Chuck 34, I'm going to send you to fire attack for analysis with forcible entry and investigation.
3: Chuck 34, copy. 15 with fire attack, forcible entry.

0: Just kind of stand by and let's see if we're going to need to get into the kind of white commercial building that's pseudo-attached to this.
1: 26 Lane, this is 1362 Blue Light Back Lane. Plus of Arnold Way, respond to Charlie 2 Delta.

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0: 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Then we go OE 3616, Mark 257 for traffic collision, 1386 Skyline Drive, across the Carlisle Drive, with someone Charlie when I go.
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0: 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Medical. 6 Charlie, 6 Delta. 303 Highland Avenue. Footman's Highland Avenue, East 03rd Street. Cross Streets, East 03rd Street, and East 04th Street. National City Engine 34. 6 Charlie, 6 Delta.
1: 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Respond, thanks, Clementine.

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0: Last unit, 10,000 over peak.
1: San Diego's in 3371 available for northbound ETL.
0: 110, 37.

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436 person 1140 Petrie Street, unit 186 at the Timbers. Crescent North Marshall Avenue, Respond 1, Charlie 1 Delta.

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1: 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Checking.
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1: Units are going to be going available. Patients refusing to be assessed or transported since there's nobody here to take her dog. She won't allow if you may decide to pick up her dog. So units are going available.
0: The copy is we did make attempt to call the daughter of the hospital and unable to leave now.
1: I copy. Yeah, we got the same info from her. She's unable to contact her daughter.
0: Central copies.

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Station's going to be in front of the location 8262 Allison Avenue, cross of Palmer and Wynn, Charlie Wendelson.

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Mesa, engine 7, Medic 430 for medical aid, southbound 125 north of the 8. 1 Charlie, 1 Echo. CHP en route was on the right hand shoulder holding his arm. Male wearing a baseball hat and shorts.

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0: Travel 125 southbound from Navajo to the 8. I'm a little okay. Do you have anything further?

0: 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Device male on the right hand shoulder.
1: 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You can cancel the medics.
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3: 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Yeah, 980, can you bring your stairs stair mouth, please? 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
0: I have you, AOR.
1: Go ahead for 61.
0: And confirming the RE in place of engine?
1: That's affirmative.
0: Okay.

0: happen to have a vehicle description with you?
1: Negative. Only information that State Parks was able to give us is that one of their maintenance workers was weighed down by a bystander for a medical emergency.
0: Check your everything.

0: San Diego, 61 copies. Right now, we're just having trouble locating exactly where they're at, because pin drop was down near the Texas dip of Highway 78 and Borrego Springs Road, kind of looking over the area. Do you have an updated reporting location?
1: Your access point will be right where your AVL is. You need to go west.
2: Fresno City Engine 34. 6 Charlie, 6 Trump, 14 Fancy Avenue. Morgan Towers. Unit 416. Follies. Away. And East 15th Street. National City Engine 34. 6 Charlie, 6 Delta.
0: San Diego, confirm north or south from Borrego Springs Road.
1: Latin law given by state parks are more in the dead off the roadway. Attempt 24 Boy, 15 Tenoral.

0: 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Next, 6 Charlie, 6 Delta, 800 feet close drive. 2 South Resort. Cross streets, Daisy Avenue, and Dado. 2 log is the medic 39, and MPOP engine 39. 6 Charlie, 6 Delta.
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0: an alcohol engine 19 Matic 433 traffic incident, North 1st Street, cross of Broadway. 1 Charlie, 1 Echo, PD route, 2 vehicle QP.
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0: 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San Diego, Legion 3373, heading to Station 36 for training out of service. 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
3: 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Additionally, we can go ahead and cancel engine 85.
2: San Diego copies break into 85, have canceled. RE61 San Diego traffic.

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1: 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West 116.
0: 15.729. Copy, and that's right on the roadway at Highway 78.
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0: 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You show us responding.
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1: 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Engine 59, engine 3395, RE58, traffic collision Bravo response. Being over the side. Toronto Valley Road, cross of Valley Oak Lane, with Fontana, Hudson Foxtrot.

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0: 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Chula Vista Squad 61, 6 Charlie, 6 Delta.
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0: 51-6 Charlie. Can we get a call back with your local PD and get a status update?
1: Sure, 51. I just got off the line with them. I dropped the note on you guys. I thought you got it. They haven't made page contact yet. 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

0: 33 12 alpha, 3 3 3 3 3 3 3 3 3 3 3 3 3 3 3 3 3 3 3 3 3 3 3 3 3 3 3 3 3 3 3 3 3 3 3 3 3 3 3 3 3 3 3 3 3 3 3 3 3 3 3 3 3 3 3 3 3 3 3 3 3 3 3 3 3 3 3 3 3 3 3 3 3 3 3 3 3 3 3 3 3 3 3 3 3 3 3 3 3 3 3 3 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Fire Crew 3, Fox Crew 4, with prevention, vegetation, fire break, San Diego continuing.
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1: 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The intersection Highway 76 and Rincon Rancho Road, response in Charlie, 10 Delta.

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0: 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ETA only. 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
3: Cross 11, we're lifting for the border incident. 102 degrees, 5 soul, 2 hours, 20 minutes fuel. So positive step. DET, or correction, ETA at 1349.
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0: 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Headache Charlie response at Freedom Ranch 1777 Duncan Springs Road, top of Phelps Road. 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
1: And San Miguel for engine 23 with AMR breathing problems. 1956 Euclid Avenue, command with Charlie 1 Delta.
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0: And I'll count for engine 6 with AMR assault, Fanker, guest home, 631 Taft Avenue, unit 3, command 1 Charlie 1 Delta, 35-year-old female, occurred yesterday. I'll count for the incorrect.
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1: That's affirmative. Will be coming for 94 and I will call 401.
0: Okay, thank you. Engine 11 Central and Charlie.
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2: 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We're going to utilize BLS. 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

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Medical. 6 Charlie, 6 Delta. 2800 Pigeons Avenue. Cross Streets, West 28th Street, and West 32nd Street. National City Engine 34. 6 Charlie, 6 Delta.

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1: 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National City Engine 34 Metro, 6 Charlie, confirm your response.

0: Canal Camper, engine 9 with AMR, assault, the Timber Apartments, 110 Petrie Street at the parking lot, command Charlie 1 Delta. Patient advises jump by people in the parking lot, can't move or walk, outbound can't out. We'll be on the side of the building, 1 Charlie 1 Delta.
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0: T-Mine, just confirm 492, you made it to Grossmont.
1: 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They arrived at Grossmont.
0: That's a copy.

0: 256 response for Mesa at the United Methodist Church at 4690 Palm Avenue. In the meeting room, 39-year-old female, heart problems. Break 416, 416 in the intersection of Elk Hills and Boulevard and Paradise Valley at a quarry equipment lot.
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0: 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I don't know if they're breathing at this time, but it's 416. 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
1: 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We had a quick disconnect for 911.
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0: Okay, Mark, just confirming Medicor 39 still uploading at Grossmont.
1: That's affirmative. Aware that response for 980 on Lamar, I'm going to send 403 from the area, and I'll send 980 to Hidden Springs.
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2: We're in the area of the quarry in the parking lot. We're not seeing anybody matching that description. Do you have any further or better location?
0: One caller only advised on Paradise between El Calton and Worthington before Meadowbrook wearing a red shirt.
4: This is Truck 11-1, Charlie.
0: Truck 11, standby 1, please. 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
1: 82. Central copy, thank you. Truck 11, go to your traffic.
0: I apologize. Are there any BLS available?
1: Confirming in place of 256 or in addition?
0: In addition to right now.
1: KMR Central 2 Alpha.
2: Go ahead.

0: Yeah, I don't know if that was because of that 416, but yeah, Meadowbrook is going to be past Elk Hilton. I'm guessing we have that Elk Hilton RP, so we're just going to turn around, head back up Paradise Lake towards Meadowbrook.
1: Okay, copies.

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1: Good.
0: Yes, we traveled on Elko 10 all the way to Hamlisher Road from Paradise Valley Road. We didn't see anything at any of the intersections or any description of the one on the CAD. How do you copy?
2: Engine 16.
1: That's it. We're working our way up to Meadowbrook down there in Valley. We'll advise us week to week.
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1: 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We'll be tapping brush 4 on training tap. Since 204 will be on training as well.
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1: Correct.
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0: That's the updated location, Worthington Street and Mesa View. We do not see any description of the station. 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
1: Negative. Second passerby advised that the patient is laying on the ground wearing a red t-shirt.
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1: Spencer Engine 62, can you call back and get a better location? Are we in the parking lot, the CSU, or in the main building?
0: Okay, standby, do a call back.

Chulov is a medic 39, Imperial V-Tension 39. Medical, Sigality, Sigalta. 08 Street and Cala Avenue. Chulov is a medic 39, and Imperial V-Tension 9. 6 Charlie, 6 Delta.

0: Chulov is the engine 52, Chulov is the medic 52, and Chulov is the squad 62. Medical. 6 Charlie, 6 Delta. 770 Plaza Court. 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Cross Street, Paseo del Rey. Chulov is the engine 52, Chulov is the medic 52, and Chulov is the squad 62. 6 Charlie, 6 Delta.
1: Chulov is the engine 52, Chulov is the squad 62, and Chulov is the medic 52, stand back for PD.
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0: We'll take that call in place for the squad. We're back up. They are aware and available in quarters. You can show us the route, please.
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1: I'll be at 3-9.
0: We're in the area with that satellite attempting to locate. Do you have it further?
1: I'll be at 3-9. Standby checking.

0: IV engine 39. Nothing further, although I do have rapid SOS mapping the reporting party. Delaware Street and Cala Avenue, south of Cala and Alley.
1: Copy that. We'll take Alley.

0: 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For my being is there, now can you relay that information to SO? They're in the area of UTL right now too.
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2: IV engine 39, the rapid SOS is, SOS is showing the reporting party in the alley south of Cala, just west of Delaware. Coronado Lifeguards.
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2: And I'll confirm Gen 9 with AMR Eval 4 Law Enforcement, John Powers Avenue, cross of Friendship Drive. 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
0: 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They're showing close to the 19s and 7s. 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
1: 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Unless we have any indication of a working incident, we can cancel the two furthest engines.
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0: 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Medic 4 is on scene right now, no smoke or flames showing. Medic 4 is investigating.
1: 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Can you repeat?
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1: 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Engine 4 establishing. Park IC, investigating.
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0: 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We can handle it with one additional engine. 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
0: Yeah, with all units getting reduced, Engine 5 will be a minute. 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

0: In Santee 44 Medicor for a fall, the route at Lantern Crest 800, Lantern Crest Way, Unit 3 to cross the Sunset Trail when Charlie Wendell said.
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1: I just want AOR, can you show me with the duty right now and make sure you have 4702 off?
2: 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And for how long?
1: I'll take it for the rest of the night for him. He's going to be off, and I'll take it, and I'll have the duty until tomorrow morning.
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Cross Streets, 04,000 and 05th Avenue. Diplomatic 52, and she lost the truck 51. 6 Delta.

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0: 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Cross Streets, 04th Avenue and 05th Avenue. Kilo Vista Squad 61. 6 Charlie, 6 Delta.
1: Metro Squad 61 Charlie delay.
2: Squad 61 Charlie delay.

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Speed for a stroke, 727 Greaves Avenue, press of Lloyd Street. Respond Charlie 1 Delta brake. 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Respond 1 Charlie 1 Echo.

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1: Medic 55, Metro, is this call taker wanted to advise access notes that were just added in there?

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Fall from a horse, 32150, aqueduct road, cross the Calle de Tal.